0: Daddy?
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1: No, it's not here.
0: Just come eat!
1: 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Stop.
0: Okay, wake up!
1: Shut the door.

shall empty. All the parties of people moving the needle, obsessing, never ending.

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On Top Radio. Disc of the day. Bebereja. One day. Disc of the day. On Top Albania Radio.

this club. I got everything I need, all I ever wanted, right now, in this moment. You feel me?